0: 一个你测不测吧，那不是你爷爷那些不是你那啥啥课本。
1: If I wondered, you know, the other one, my Buddhist people in the Muslim camp taught me.
0: Well, yeah, but you can go somehow, but I thought you're going some truth and why, but it sounds like one year of years ago, no, so given, we should be prepared. Yes, I don't know, that's a much more than I am, and I'm so high, that's sweet, sweet. Now you can start, but did you go be happy, living with happy, but if I go to pick your book.
1: Well, we can, Irani said, I've been to a Harmuz, and I've checked on my Apollo, and I've been to the Hazmat, and I've been to the Hazmat, and I've been to the Hazmat, and I've been to the Hazmat, and I've been to the Hazmat, and I've been to the Hazmat, and I've been to the Hazmat, and I've been to the Hazmat, and I've been to the Hazmat, and I've been to the Hazmat, and I've been to the Hazmat, and I've been to the Hazmat, and I've been to the Hazmat, and I've been to the Hazmat, and I've been to the Hazmat, and I've been to the Hazmat, and I've been to the Hazmat, and I've been to the Hazmat, and I've been to the Hazmat, and I've been to the Hazmat, and I've been to the Hazmat, and I've been to the Hazmat, and I've been to the Hazmat, and I've been to the Hazmat, and I've been to the Hazmat, and I've been to the Hazmat, and I've been to the Hazmat, and I've been to the Hazmat, and I've been to the Hazmat, and I've been to the Hazmat, and I've been to the Hazmat, and I've been to the Hazmat, and I've been to the Hazmat, and I've been to the Hazmat, and

deep and deep. Leak my Nepal, God knows you are the tune. The best thing in Nepal is our public acting. We can keep on it. But we can come to Padikanagi as a tip and

0: discovered having some years of Kathy because the person is in the only one who can be done with that and the class is in the middle of the world. But it's absolutely the world of the world. The world of the world is the world of the world. How should we serve the world? It's the world of the world. The world of the world is the world of the world. The world of the world is the world of the world. The world of the world is the world of the world. The world of the world is the world of the world.
1: Gracias.

was a training, he didn't know about the president of Canada, and he was having a lot of problems also. You can't get a lot of money. I said, you know, so they can't get a lot of money. You know, you can't get a lot of money.

Yes, no, I don't want to say that. I don't want to say that. I don't want to say that.

0: in the other day.
1: Yeah.
0: But they're not going to have different systems of information.
1: That's what I can't believe that.
0: I'm going to have to take a look at the number of people from the
1: relationship. If I can hear you, I'm going to take a look at it.
0: I don't know if that's what you're doing, but I'm going to have to take a look at the first

0: concert, didn't the tech guy walk out already?
1: Venkatia, perhaps some bad news for us, so my mom happened to her under the nurse's supply for a bit, so the doctor's report was yet to happen to her under the nurse's care has got now poor me that you stop and take her, so I think that the same was yet bad to see it happen. Yet, honey. So, after you can go as poor me that we have come, but I have a question on us to let come on to the children of Sita.
0: So, when was it exactly, is it? Because I'm the solicitor.
2: I'm looking to the light and the sun, the light and everybody else.

Sutra, we will end because of the Devaka. Manushi Janakatuma Utahuna, Mishi Vitani Kalashi, Nashakurisu Mokamachayu, Dinga Pasan Sama, Dikuma Samuja, Vasukasam Kuma Dara Samuja,

0: books. I'm going to put that in there, kind of every cookbook I make. Yep. I think I would be every book of your duck. This year, like, if I'm going to work in my hand, I'll take you down.
1: I'm going to do a diagram to go to the next one today.